from my love, baby.

A great piece coming out of Nova Scotia. Some of Nova Scotia's finest. You've got Aquaculture, working with Gary Beals and Haley Smith, tracks called Scotia Born. And hey, I got to give a shout out to Aquaculture.

find it and I check if it's scarred.

A bouncy tune by Girl Ultra, coming out of Mexico City. She says that song was about childhood memories. It's called Denise. And, well, Denise is actually a real person. She remembers Denise, an old childhood best friend that ran away from her youth, ran away from her hometown, just to find herself. Well, that inspired the track you just heard. Off her record, Romeo, again, that was Girl Ultra with Denise. It's After Dark on CBC Music. Here's Jordan Rakai with Easy to Love.

Coming out of Berlin, that was Ben Bomer, working with Mei Lu. It's called Beautiful. It's After Dark. Hey, I hope you had a beautiful week so far. I hope it got off to a pretty good start. Maybe you finally got home after a long day, a long evening, and you couldn't wait to kick back and turn the radio on. Or maybe you've never left the house. Maybe you're still in your PJs and they're practically painted on due to the amount of hours you've had them on. Well, if that's the case, please allow me to soundtrack whatever it is you were up to. This next track's by the weather station. It's called Body Moves. At the end.

That was the remarkable Mac DeMarco. Tune's called Home. I hope you're enjoying these tunes, pumping out your speaker boxes and music devices on this Tuesday night. I've got a new one by New York City's Nick Hakim. It's off his project, I Can See. Here's Know My Name.

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This program is intended for your nighttime listen. The later, the better. Well, if you'd like to hear this program some other time, you can. You can take After Dark with you in your back pocket. Check it out when the sun's shining. You see, After Dark is on demand. You just go to cbcmusic.ca/afterdark. You'll find some backlog shows waiting for you there.

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Beautiful, elegant playing from the ensemble Masque, led by Olivier Fortin. Henry Purcell, that is the Trio Sonata No. 6 in C. You're listening to About Time on CBC Music. I'm Tom Allen. Thanks for being here for the remainder of this hour, leading up to news at the top of the hour, half past in Newfoundland. We'll be in the company of the young Jean Sibelius, who, well, clearly was trying out an idea with this tone poem, this symphonic poem from 1891.

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My name is Tom Allen. Thanks for being here. Lots more to go in our final hour on today's program. The Complete Symphony No. 6 in E minor by the English composer Ralph Vaughan Williams. A post-war symphony from 1948, really almost a post-humanity symphony. It is dark and powerful. Stay tuned for that. And we'll start with the overture from one of the many, many settings in operatic form of the Greek mythological tragedy of Orestes. Handel did an Orestes opera, so did Gluck, so did Richard Strauss with Elektra, and so many others. You wouldn't necessarily pick it as the one that everybody would want to tell, the story of I think it's fair to say, an entitled nobleman who murders his own mother to be able to advance to power. And finally, as his crimes are just starting to catch up with him, the oracle, the voice of all authority in this world, pardons him and makes him king. Where does an interest in that come from, we might ask? Here's the overture to Domenico Cimarosa's 1784 setting of the story of Orestes.

from Domenico Cimarosa from 1784, the overture to his opera Oreste. That's Kevin Mallon with the Toronto Chamber Orchestra. You're listening to About Time on CBC Music. This from the Alberta-born composer Kelly Marie Murphy. It's a bit of a love letter to her home province, and it was commissioned by another famous musical Albertan, James Campbell, the clarinetist. This is from the year 2000, and the piece is called Postcards from Home. This third movement, I think, entirely self-explanatory. It's called Hoedown. Here's James Campbell with the Land's End Chamber Ensemble.

Whole lot of fun being had there. Kelly Marie Murphy, in a love letter to her home province of Alberta, written in the year 2000, commissioned by the Albertan clarinetist James Campbell with the Land's End Chamber Ensemble. That was the third movement of Kelly Marie Murphy's piece called Postcards from Home. That's called Hoedown, for obvious reasons. You're listening to About Time on CBC Music. 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

One of my favorite people, that's Kathleen Edwards with Say Goodbye, Tell No One. That brings us to the end of the line. Time to take the old off-ramp. This one is a double whammy for me. It's a cover of one of my all-time favorite songs by one of my all-time favorite musicians. This is Rick White of Eric's Trip fame covering the Sadies song, Tell Her What I Said.

had an exodus. After flipping through the paper, our kinfolk knew what was next for us. They headed north to lay down their roots. The train was filled with hope, from the freight cars to the caboose. Next stop, Chicago, the big city of dreams and broad shoulders.